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sing along to. 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

0: Classic Country, we are the soundtrack to your summer. It's Marty Robbins. Well, the kids may be back in school, and the summer, of course, isn't officially over just yet, and there's still plenty of grilling to do this Labor Day weekend, where there's a new poll that just looked at the grilled foods that each state is known for. I mean, sure, Americans love the classics, but some states get a little more unique. Alaska grills moose burgers, Florida goes for gator, South Dakota likes pheasant, Wyoming loves bison, and Montana puts elk steak on the grill. Louisiana say they have the most self-proclaimed when it comes to grill masters, while Texans are the most confident in their state's grill cuisine. So, what will be on your grill this weekend? 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
6: Willie. Weather. High pressure hanging around Appalachia for a little while longer. We'll be down around 70 for the overnight hour. Skies will be clear, and then we get a sunny, hot Thursday and pretty humid. We'll be in the low 90s. Clear Thursday night. Then we do have a slight chance of a shower or thunderstorm popping up on Friday afternoon. Looks like we'll be in the upper 80s, but we will have some sunshine. Then Saturday, Sunday, and Labor Day, just a few afternoon showers. I'm meteorologist Steve Hamilton from the Cole Chevy Body Shop Weather Center.
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From the first strum to the final verse, we play country music done right. Country's greatest hits on Willie. Willie at 94.5.

George Strait here on Classic Country. I'm Cactus Dave. Well, George yesterday announced as a headliner for Albuquerque, New Mexico-based Boots in the Park Festival. That's happening in May of 2027. Other artists will be a part of that show, like Brooks and Dunn.

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1: Willie. High pressure hanging around Appalachia for a little while longer. We'll be down around 70 for the overnight hours. Skies will be clear, and then we get a sunny, hot Thursday and pretty humid. We'll be in the low 90s. Clear Thursday night, then we do have a slight chance of a shower or thunderstorm popping up on Friday afternoon. Looks like we'll be in the upper 80s, but we will have some sunshine. Then Saturday, Sunday, and Labor Day, just a few afternoon showers. I'm meteorologist Steve Hamilton from the Cole Chevy Body Shop Weather Center.
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0: Eddie Arnold with a great classic, Make the World Go Away. Sometimes we feel that way. Although crying doesn't really help, according to science, scientists have tracked real-life crying for a month, and what they found may surprise you. Having a good cry does not make you feel better, contrary to the usual assumption that it is always a healthy emotional release. There is no evidence that crying is linked to increased positive emotions. This is Classic Country.
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2: When I was growing up in Alabama, we didn't have cowboys. 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You know, he built houses his whole life. 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And that was our version of a cowboy where I grew up.
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5: High pressure hanging around Appalachia for a little while longer. We'll be down around 70 for the overnight hours. Skies will be clear, and then we get a sunny, hot Thursday and pretty humid. We'll be in the low 90s. Clear Thursday night, then we do have a slight chance of a shower or thunderstorm popping up on Friday afternoon. Looks like we'll be in the upper 80s, but we will have some sunshine. Then Saturday, Sunday, and Labor Day, just a few afternoon showers. I'm meteorologist Steve Hamilton from the Cole Chevy Body Shop Weather Center.
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0: Another great classic from George Jones. 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Here comes Joe Diffie.
1: Well, I ain't afraid of dying. It's the thought of being dead. I wanna go on being me once my eulogy's been read.

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7: Willie. High pressure hanging around Appalachia for a little while longer. We'll be down around 70 for the overnight hours. Skies will be clear, and then we get a sunny, hot Thursday and pretty humid. We'll be in the low 90s. Clear Thursday night, then we do have a slight chance of a shower or thunderstorm popping up on Friday afternoon. Looks like we'll be in the upper 80s, but we will have some sunshine. Then Saturday, Sunday, and Labor Day, just a few afternoon showers. I'm meteorologist Steve Hamilton from the Cole Chevy Body Shop Weather Center.
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country music we play is so good, it can make a good man long for a woman he's never even met. 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

0: Crystal Gayle, there's Still to Make My Brown Eyes Blue. It's on Classic Country. Well, the University of Tennessee football team is going to be carrying a little piece of Dolly Parton onto the field this season. The Volunteers just announced that players will wear orange butterfly helmet stickers at every game this year. And written on the butterfly is the word Dolly. Their head coach called her the Queen of East Tennessee and then went on to praise her for the impact that she's had, not just in Tennessee, but all across the country. In the past, Dolly has delivered the school's commencement address, received an honorary doctorate, and performed on campus many times during her tour stops. Dolly will always be a volunteer in this life and in the next. This is Classic Country.
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7: Willie. High pressure hanging around Appalachia for a little while longer. We'll be down around 70 for the overnight hours. Skies will be clear, and then we get a sunny, hot Thursday and pretty humid. We'll be in the low 90s. Clear Thursday night, then we do have a slight chance of a shower or thunderstorm popping up on Friday afternoon. Looks like we'll be in the upper 80s, but we will have some sunshine. Then Saturday, Sunday, and Labor Day, just a few afternoon showers. I'm meteorologist Steve Hamilton from the Cole Chevy Body Shop Weather Center.
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These songs can put your mind in a cowboy hat, sitting at the counter, having breakfast at Dorothy's Diner. 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

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So this song was written by Mike Reed, you know, the former football player turned incredible songwriter. Yes, and obviously Ronnie Mills.

0: Sunny James and Running Bear on the way. I'm going to share with you a club that if you are just exhausted, you need to start this club or find a club and be a part of it that does this. Because now I'm like, I need to start this club. It sounds fantastic. We're also going to hear from Clint Black coming up.
1: Hey, y'all. 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Even one drink could be too many. 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
6: Willie. Weather. My pressure hanging around Appalachia for a little while longer will be down around 70 for the overnight hours. Skies will be clear, and then we get a sunny, hot Thursday and pretty humid. We'll be in the low 90s. Clear Thursday night, then we do have a slight chance of a shower or thunderstorm popping up on Friday afternoon. Looks like we'll be in the upper 80s, but we will have some sunshine. Then Saturday, Sunday, and Labor Day, just a few afternoon showers. I'm meteorologist Steve Hamilton from the Cole Chevy Body Shop Weather Center.
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Nothing. So George Strait has not announced a complete retirement, but a lot of people shared his upcoming performance at Boots in the Park in New Mexico next year. Maybe one of his final shows. Here's George now.

0: That's Anne Murray in a love song. So if you and your significant other have kids and you want more time to spend together, a lot of people are suggesting you do this one thing. 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
8: Willie. High pressure hanging around Appalachia for a little while longer. We'll be down around 70 for the overnight hours. Skies will be clear, and then we get a sunny, hot Thursday and pretty humid. We'll be in the low 90s. Clear Thursday night, then we do have a slight chance of a shower or thunderstorm popping up on Friday afternoon. Looks like we'll be in the upper 80s, but we will have some sunshine. Then Saturday, Sunday, and Labor Day, just a few afternoon showers. I'm meteorologist Steve Hamilton from the Cole Chevy Body Shop Weather Center.
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1: I've got a

0: That is Buck Owens, and I've got a tiger by the tail. Coming up, I would have thought this would have been the exact opposite of what it is, basically. I'm going to share with you who's more likely to make a decision and stick with it, a man or a woman. I want you to think about it. We're going to talk about it, and I've got Merle Haggard for you.
1: Did you know that driving under the influence of marijuana is illegal? Driving high will get you a DUI. And if you're wondering if law enforcement can tell you're driving high, well, everyone else can. Friends?
2: I can tell you drove high.
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1: Relatives?
4: I can tell. You drove here high, didn't you?
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7: Willie. High pressure hanging around Appalachia for a little while longer. We'll be down around 70 for the overnight hours. Skies will be clear, and then we get a sunny, hot Thursday and pretty humid. We'll be in the low 90s. Clear Thursday night, then we do have a slight chance of a shower or thunderstorm popping up on Friday afternoon. Looks like we'll be in the upper 80s, but we will have some sunshine. Then Saturday, Sunday, and Labor Day, just a few afternoon showers. I'm meteorologist Steve Hamilton from the Cole Chevy Body Shop Weather Center.
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0: I was waiting for that last note. That's Ronnie Millsap. It was almost like a song. Oh, beautiful song. Coming up, if you like pizza, do you know the type of pizza you order reveals something about your emotions? So we're going to get into our emotions on the way. And we'll hear from Waylon Jennings.
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2: High pressure hanging around Appalachia for a little while longer. We'll be down around 70 for the overnight hours. Skies will be clear, and then we get a sunny, hot Thursday and pretty humid. We'll be in the low 90s. Clear Thursday night, then we do have a slight chance of a shower or thunderstorm popping up on Friday afternoon. Looks like we'll be in the upper 80s, but we will have some sunshine. Then Saturday, Sunday, and Labor Day, just a few afternoon showers. I'm meteorologist Steve Hamilton from the Cole Chevy Body Shop Weather Center.
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1: Some people say a man is made out of mud. 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You load 16 tons, what do you get? 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
6: High pressure hanging around Appalachia for a little while longer. We'll be down around 70 for the overnight hours. Skies will be clear, and then we get a sunny, hot Thursday and pretty humid. We'll be in the low 90s. Clear Thursday night, then we do have a slight chance of a shower or thunderstorm popping up on Friday afternoon. Looks like we'll be in the upper 80s, but we will have some sunshine. Then Saturday, Sunday, and Labor Day, just a few afternoon showers. I'm meteorologist Steve Hamilton from the Cole Chevy Body Shop Weather Center.
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0: Now, you don't have to listen. 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

0: early morning drinking song there from Gary Stewart. Song put him on the map. As long as you're just singing about it and not doing it, it is a happy hour for all night workers. To each his own. And more great songs to come to get us into our Thursday morning. Got Charlie Pride standing by. Also got the great story from Jerry Reed on the way.
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3: Willie. Weather. Sunny sky today. A high this afternoon will be close to the 90-degree mark. Mainly clear skies. It'll be sticky with overnight lows into the low 70s. Slight chance of a shower storm or two as we head through Friday. Otherwise, sunshine, a high into the upper 80s. Saturday, a chance of showers and storms, are high on Saturday into the low 80s. And then Sunday, another round of scattered showers. Highs on Sunday into the upper 70s. Monday for Labor Day, partly cloudy. A high will be just over 80. I'm meteorologist Sally Russell for the Cole Chevy Body Shop Weather Center.
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4: Well, I guess it was back in 63 when eating my cooking got the better of me, so I asked this little girl I was going with to be my wife. Well, she said she would, so I said I do. But I'd have said I wouldn't if I'd have just knew how saying I do was gonna screw up all of my life. Well, the first few years weren't all that bad. I'll never forget the good times we had, cause I'm reminded every month when I send her the child support. Well, it wasn't too long till the lust all died, and I'll admit I wasn't too surprised the day I come home and found my suitcase sitting out on the porch. Well, I tried to get in, she changed the lock. Then I found this note taped on the mailbox that said, "Goodbye, Turkey, my attorney will be in touch." So I decided right then and there, I was gonna do what's right, give her fair share. But brother, I didn't know her share was gonna be

0: 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But I don't have to worry about toting a billfold no more. I let my wife tote it. I'm gonna be carrying food stamps. You get it, Judge? I'm gonna be just. That's not funny, huh?
1: Well, it's a little bit funny. Jerry Reed, third and final number one for Jerry there in 1982. Quite the storyteller. Charlie Pride before that, still to come. Barbara Mandrell got the Oak Ridge Boys on the way, too.

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0: To Ricky.
1: Played the fiddle, Lord, how it rang. 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
0: We play the country music you remember. 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We play country's

0: Barbara Mandrell ready to violate that no food in the bed rule. You get crumbs everywhere. We got Clint Black, Janie Fricky, great one from Johnny Cash coming right up too.
1: Here's the deal. 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

0: Country music is powerful stuff. These songs can put your mind in a cowboy hat, sitting at the counter, having breakfast at Dorothy's Diner. Yeah, country music's got you covered. 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
1: 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Just this old guitar and an empty bottle of booze. 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

0: 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Well, I grew up quick and I grew up mean. My fists got hard, my wits got keen. 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Well, it was Gatlinburg in mid-July and I just hit town and my throat was dry. I thought I'd stop and have myself a brew. At an old saloon on a street of mud, there at a table, dealing stud, sat the dirty mangy dog that named me Sue. Well, I knew that snake was my own sweet dad from a worn-out picture that my mother'd had, and I knew that scar on his cheek and his evil eye. He was big and bent and gray and old, and I looked at him and my blood ran cold, and I said, my name is Sue, how do you do? How you gonna die? I told him. Well, I hit him hard right between the eyes and he went down, but to my surprise, come up with a knife and cut off a piece of my ear. But I busted a chair right across his teeth and we crashed through the wall and into the street, kicking and a gouging in the mud and the blood and the beer. I tell you, I've fought tougher men, but I really can't remember when. He kicked like a mule and he bit like a crocodile. I heard him laugh and then I heard him cuss and he went for his gun and I pulled mine first. He stood there looking at me and I saw him smile and he said, son, this world is rough and if a man's gonna make it, he's gotta be tough. And I know I wouldn't be there to help you along. So I give you that name and I said goodbye. I knew you'd have to get tough or die. And it's that name that helped to make you strong. Yeah. He said, now you just fought one hell of a fight, and I know you hate me and you got the right to kill me now, and I wouldn't blame you if you do. But you ought to thank me before I die for the gravel in your guts and the spit in your eye, cause I'm the that named you Sue. Yeah, what could I do? What could I do? I got all choked up and I threw down my gun, called him a paw and he called me a son, and I come away with a different point of view. And I think about him now and then, every time I try and every time I win. And if I ever have a son, I think I'm gonna name him Bill or George, anything but Sue. I still ain't that man.
1: Johnny Cash, February 24th, 1969, live at San Quentin. Had to be the arguably the pinnacle of his career, right? More to come here. Got Tanya Tucker coming right up.
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We play country's

Good morning. On the way this hour, more great songs from T.G. Shepherd, Kenny Rogers. Got Buck Owens and the Buckaroos coming right up, too, right after Conway straightens out all these so-called cowboys.

0: Buck Owens, one of his early number ones there, 1964. It ended up with 21 number one songs there. Pretty good for a boy proud of Sherman, Texas, born on the farm. Nicknamed himself after the family donkey, Buck. Well, he was 3 or 4 at the time. They decided not to argue with a 3 or 4 year old, which is really a pretty good plan. It all worked out. And certainly one of the greatest songs of all time. And of course, we have more. Got Neil McCoy standing by and Hank looking for some rowdy friends on the way.
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11: Willie. Weather. Sunny sky today. A high this afternoon will be close to the 90-degree mark. Mainly clear skies. It'll be sticky with overnight lows into the low 70s. Slight chance of a shower, storm or two as we head through Friday. Otherwise, sunshine, a high into the upper 80s. Saturday, a chance of showers and storms, are high on Saturday into the low 80s. And then Sunday, another round of scattered showers. Highs on Sunday into the upper 70s. Monday for Labor Day, partly cloudy. A high will be just over 80. I'm meteorologist Sally Russell for the Cole Chevy Body Shop Weather Center.
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0: only one you, G.G. Shepherd. I'm Rick Morgan. Thanks for making us part of your Thursday morning. Step closer to Labor Day weekend, and that feels pretty good. Hopefully got a little time off coming and more great songs to get us to work here. Got the Judd standing by here from Kenny Rogers and Lori Morgan, too.
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0: Corey Morgan put that phrase in our lexicon there, 1992. That was their biggest hit, number one song, of course. And more to come. Got Waylon coming right up.
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0: quite the trip down memory lane there, 1972. Statler Brothers. Don't get started with the knock-knock jokes, though. I never was a big fan. Another Don and Harold Reed song, the only actual brothers in the Statler Brothers, named themselves after Statler Tissues. Saw in a hotel one time. And they always kid that they could have been called the Kleenex Brothers, which I don't think would have worked. And more on the way here. Got Johnny Paycheck standing by and the Gatlin Brothers on the way.
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8: Willie. Weather. Sunny sky today. A high this afternoon will be close to the 90 degree mark. Mainly clear skies. It'll be sticky with overnight lows into the low 70s. Slight chance of a shower, storm or two as we head through Friday. Otherwise, sunshine, a high into the upper 80s. Saturday, a chance of showers and storms, are high on Saturday into the low 80s. And then Sunday, another round of scattered showers. Highs on Sunday into the upper 70s. Monday for Labor Day, partly cloudy, a high will be just over 80. I'm meteorologist Sally Russell for the Cole Chevy Body Shop Weather Center.
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We play country's greatest hits.

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0: Patti Loveless, second number one off that groundbreaking Honky Tonk Angel album there in 89. And more to come here from Merle Haggard. Got Tanya Tucker standing by. Ray Price on the way, too.
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2: While you're turning, I'd like to invite you to come out and worship with us here at the Long Point Baptist Church in Anahault, West Virginia. Our Sunday morning services, Sunday school and morning worship, beginning at 11 a.m., then Sunday evening services at 6 p.m., prayer meeting and Bible study on Wednesdays at 7, and we would be real proud to have you come out and be our special guest right here at the Long Point Baptist Church in Anahault, West Virginia. Now, look with me, please, in the Word of God, and notice as the psalmist is worshiping through praise, giving praise to God. Oh, clap your hands, all ye people. Shout unto God with the voice of triumph. For the Lord Most High is terrible. He is a great king over all the earth. Notice verse 2, the Lord Most High. God, of course, the word Lord here is spelled in all capital letters, which means in the original text,

0: it's the name of God, Jehovah, and Jehovah is most high. In other words, he is highest. He is above all. There is none above him. And we're told that all nations will bow before him. Every knee will bow. Every tongue will confess that he is Lord to the glory of God. And so he is the king, and he is a great king, and he is king over all the earth. We see the greatness of God. We see the sovereignty of God. We see the fact that God is royal in his majesty as the great king over all of the earth. Verse number 3, he shall subdue the people under us and the nations under our feet. And of course, we understand that this is the Hebrew psalm book, or the book of praises, and there's that promise that one day in the messianic age that God himself will come and reign over all the earth. And the nations who have been against the people of God for all those years are going to be subdued under the feet of our God. And look at verse number 4. He shall choose our inheritance for us. He will choose our inheritance for us. God promised Abraham a seed, a son, a family, and finally one day, the birth of the promised one, the Mashiach, the anointed, the Lord's king. And then we know that God promised Abraham a land. We read some in some places from the river of Egypt to the river Euphrates, but actually the book of Romans tells us that God promised that Abraham would be heir to the whole world. And so one day, through his son, his seed, his sovereign, the Lord Jesus Christ, who came to fulfill the promises of God, will reign over all the earth and perform the truth to Jacob and the mercy to Abraham that was promised in the ages past. He will choose our inheritance for us. We have an inheritance, incorruptible, undefiled, that fadeth not away. And so we look forward to the day when we, as heirs of God and joint heirs with Christ, will enjoy what the Lord has gone to prepare for us. And do you know him? Do you know him as your own Savior? Do you know him as your own Lord? Do you know him as your own great King? Do you have a personal relationship with God, with his Son, the Lord Jesus Christ? If not, you can, my friend. The Bible says that if you'll call upon his name and call while he is near, if you seek for him with your heart, you will find him. And whosoever shall call upon the name of the Lord shall be saved. He'll forgive your sins. He'll save you today if you'll call on him. My friend, do it now. Don't put it off. Do it today without delay. Trust the Lord Jesus. And till next time, I pray you have a good day, and may the Lord bless you.
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0: the biggest songs of 1960. One of only five songs made it to number one. That was number one for 10 weeks. One of the early greats, Ferlin Husky. That song helped him get in the Country Music Hall of Fame. And more great songs to come that you can sing along with loud and proud. Got Conway 20, Brooks and Dunn coming right up too.
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7: Willie. Sunny sky today. A high this afternoon will be close to the 90-degree mark. Mainly clear skies. It'll be sticky with overnight lows into the low 70s. Slight chance of a shower, storm or two as we head through Friday. Otherwise, sunshine, a high into the upper 80s. Saturday, a chance of showers and storms are high on Saturday into the low 80s. And then Sunday, another round of scattered showers. Highs on Sunday into the upper 70s. Monday for Labor Day, partly cloudy. A high will be just over 80. I'm meteorologist Sally Russell for the Cole Chevy Body Shop Weather Center.
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0: Mark Mandrell, a little sleeping trouble in that double bed. Although you are sleeping single. As in first of her six number one songs there in 1978, helped get her on her way. And more to get us on our way, got Shenandoah standing by. A great song from Lynn Anderson. Willie Nelson coming right up too.
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0: 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Eddie Raven coming right up.
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0: 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Country's greatest hits on Willie. Willie at

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Yeah, Red Rider, this is the Cottonmouth in the Psycho Billy Cadillac. 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
6: Willie. Weather. Lots of sunshine. Our high temperatures today will be right around the 90-degree mark, mainly clear near 70 overnight. Sunshine with a chance of isolated showers and storms for Friday. A high on Friday in the upper 80s. Saturday, we'll see a chance of showers and a few scattered thunderstorms. Our high on Saturday, low 80s. And then Sunday, another round of showers. Our high on Sunday into the upper 70s. Labor Day Monday, mixed clouds and sunshine, low 80s. I'm meteorologist Sally Russell from the Cole Chevy Body Shop Weather Center.
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1: They say don't go on Wolverton Mountain if you're looking for a wife, 'cause Clifton Clowers has a pretty young daughter. 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

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I'm gonna climb up on his mountain. I'm gonna take the

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0: You'll be marching around looking for some pennies. Do you know there are pennies, about 50 to 60, that were printed in 1969. It was the S. Lincoln Memorial Cents that came from San Francisco, and it has a double imprint on one side. 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They were a mistake that was made during minting, and you know, they don't even produce pennies anymore. 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
4: Willie. Weather.
5: Lots of sunshine. Our high temperatures today will be right around the 90-degree mark, mainly clear near 70 overnight. Sunshine with a chance of isolated showers and storms for Friday. A high on Friday in the upper 80s. Saturday, we'll see a chance of showers and a few scattered thunderstorms. Or high on Saturday at low 80s. And then Sunday, another round of showers. Or high on Sunday into the upper 70s. Labor Day Monday, mixed clouds and sunshine, low 80s. I'm meteorologist Sally Russell from the Cole Chevy Body Shop Weather Center.
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1: Hey! There's too much love in this Mississippi heart.
2: That is Louisiana woman, Mississippi man, Conway Twitty. Well, we all love Dolly Parton, who passed away last week. What are some other celebrities that people are really fond of? Keanu Reeves tops the list, followed by Michael J. Fox, Carol Burnett, and Willie Nelson. How about if we play a little bit of him coming up here in a bit?
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You and I, Eddie Rabbit and Crystal Gale. 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
8: Willie. Weather. Lots of sunshine. Our high temperatures today will be right around the 90-degree mark, mainly clear near 70 overnight. Sunshine with a chance of isolated showers and storms for Friday. A high on Friday in the upper 80s. Saturday, we'll see a chance of showers and a few scattered thunderstorms. Or high on Saturday at low 80s. And then Sunday, another round of showers. Or high on Sunday into the upper 70s. Labor Day Monday, mixed with clouds and sunshine, low 80s. I'm meteorologist Sally Russell from the Cole Chevy Body Shop Weather Center.
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0: I did see George Strait perform a couple of years back in Chicago. He puts on a great show. He's so humble and kind. Now, we've been talking about George maybe retiring from touring, right? It was just announced in May of 27 he'll be doing a festival, and he's going to be with some other artists. It's been billed George Strait is returning to New Mexico one final time, and we're all wondering if he's going to retire.
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came from a honky-tonk, from a small town, or from a broken heart, we play it right here. 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
7: Willie. High pressure over Appalachia for now, so we'll be getting sunny and warm weather today. Afternoon high will be in the upper 80s. Clear and upper 60s for the overnight hours. Looks about the same for Friday, upper 80s and lots of sun. Then on Saturday, we may get a few showers and a thunderstorm or two. We'll be in the low 80s. Slight chance of a shower or a thunderstorm on Sunday and also Labor Day. Afternoon highs will be a little cooler, upper 70s. I'm meteorologist Steve Hamilton from the Cole Chevy Body Shop Weather Center.
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0: Happy birthday, dear heartache. That is Barbara Mandrell. I'm Ashley Blake. If you're celebrating a birthday today or maybe over the weekend, happy birthday to you. You know, you can always reach out to me and I'll give you a shout out. 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

0: We don't have dueling banjos. Our banjos get along just fine.
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We always think about the yellow rose being the state flower for Texas. But you know what your favorite flower is? Could say something about your personality. And I'll let you know what that is in just a little bit.

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3: Willie. High pressure over Appalachia for now, so we'll be getting sunny and warm weather today. Afternoon high will be in the upper 80s. Clear and upper 60s for the overnight hours. Looks about the same for Friday, upper 80s and lots of sun. Then on Saturday, we may get a few showers and a thunderstorm or two. We'll be in the low 80s. Slight chance of a shower or a thunderstorm on Sunday and also Labor Day. Afternoon highs will be a little cooler, upper 70s. I'm meteorologist Steve Hamilton from the Cold Chevy Body Shop Weather Center.
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That is T. Graham Brown. I'm glad you're here today. Thanks for listening. 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

0: You know what matters to me is my listeners, and I love it when you let me know you're listening. Dwayne Nelson, I've got a tune for you coming up here in just a little bit.
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Look at the country. Good afternoon. Thank you for listening this afternoon. Here's Ed Bruce.

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1: Big John. 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
2: 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He stood 6 foot six and weighed 245, kind of broad at the shoulder and narrow at the hip. And everybody knew you'd

0: Evening. It's Big Bad John, Mike Sheffield on your Thursday. You know, it is the consensus that almost everyone loved the great Dolly Parton. There are some other celebrities that people find that are very fond of, like Keanu Reeves is on the top of that list, followed by Michael J. Fox, Carol Burnett, Julie Andrews, and Willie Nelson. In fact, we'll be hearing from Willie Nelson here in just a bit. Whether you get pulled over or get into a crash, drinking and driving will change your whole world. 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
10: Willie. My pressure over Appalachia for now, so we'll be getting sunny and warm weather today. Afternoon high will be in the upper 80s. Clear and upper 60s for the overnight hours. Looks about the same for Friday, upper 80s and lots of sun. Then on Saturday, we may get a few showers and a thunderstorm or two. We'll be in the low 80s. Slight chance of a shower or a thunderstorm on Sunday and also Labor Day. Afternoon highs will be a little cooler, upper 70s. I'm meteorologist Steve Hamilton from the Cole Chevy Body Shop Weather Center.
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0: You know who that is? Great storyteller. Tom T. Hall this afternoon. I'm Mike Sheffield. And you know what? It looks like we are becoming work zombies. The average American's energy starts fading at about 2:48 p.m., with 21% saying it drops before noon. 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
11: Willie. Weather. High pressure over Appalachia for now, so we'll be getting sunny and warm weather today. Afternoon high will be in the upper 80s. Clear and upper 60s for the overnight hours. Looks about the same for Friday, upper 80s and lots of sun. Then on Saturday, we may get a few showers and a thunderstorm or two. We'll be in the low 80s. Slight chance of a shower or a thunderstorm.

0: On Sunday and also Labor Day, afternoon highs will be a little cooler, upper 70s. I'm meteorologist Steve Hamilton from the Cold Chevy Body Shop Weather Center.
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0: Shelly West on Rosé Cuervo. Yeah, do you get the worm? Do you get the worm in the bottle there? Yeah, I had a buddy. That was his goal, was to get the worm. Yeah, not me.
1: Here's the deal. The government is over $38 trillion in debt, which means the IRS isn't slowing down. 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
8: Willie. Weather. Overnight should be fair. We'll have clear skies down to about 70. We do have a slight chance of an afternoon shower or thunderstorm popping up on Friday. We're looking at upper 80s on the high with some sunshine. Might get a shower on Friday night. Then we have a frontal boundary over the area on Saturday and Saturday night that could bring us some showers and thunderstorms. Saturday's high in the low 80s. Scattered showers on Sunday, but nice on Labor Day. I'm meteorologist Steve Hamilton from the Cole Chevy Body Shop Weather Center.
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1: 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And now the National Headache Foundation is saying the same thing. 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
12: Willie. Weather. Overnight should be fair. We'll have clear skies down to about 70. We do have a slight chance of an afternoon shower or thunderstorm popping up on Friday. We're looking at upper 80s on the high with some sunshine. Might get a shower on Friday night. Then we have a frontal boundary over the area on Saturday and Saturday night that could bring us some showers and thunderstorms. Saturday's high in the low 80s. Scattered showers on Sunday, but nice on Labor Day. I'm meteorologist Steve Hamilton from the Cole Chevy Body Shop Weather Center.
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0: 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But the thing about it is that they sounded that way in real life when you go to see them in concert. It's just the way they did their harmonies. It was just beautiful.
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0: My aunt and my mom and my cousin, their niece, used to sit on the porch doing beans. 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
10: 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Unless otherwise noted, certain additional rules may apply to all contests, and rules are subject to change. Occasionally, record companies, who are identified on specific promotions for which prizes are awarded, supply promotional items given away. You must be at least 18 years of age, unless otherwise specified. One winner per household per 30 days, and winners have no more than 2 weeks to claim their prize, unless otherwise specified. Proper identification is required to claim prizes. Winners are responsible for gratuities related to certain prize packages and any and all applicable state, local, and federal taxes incurred by accepting prizes. By accepting prizes, winner agrees that their recorded voice or image and name may be used for promotional purposes, not as an endorsement of a product or business to complete the promotion. Some prizes and tickets are given away complimentary and shall not be exchanged or sold. Good luck, and thanks for listening.
11: Willie. Weather. Overnight should be fair. We'll have clear skies down to about 70. We do have a slight chance of an afternoon shower or thunderstorm popping up on Friday. We're looking at upper 80s on the high with some sunshine. Might get a shower on Friday night. Then we have a frontal boundary over the area on Saturday and Saturday night that could bring us some showers and thunderstorms. Saturday's high in the low 80s. Scattered showers on Sunday, but nice on Labor Day. I'm meteorologist Steve Hamilton from the Cole Chevy Body Shop Weather Center.
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0: Mike Sheffield on your Thursday, Labor Day weekend. Going to be a big old long weekend for everybody. 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The big, last big hurrah, some say. There's still more time to have hurrahs, trust me, before fall and that winter gets here. 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

0: Two pina coladas?
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0: Lady down this afternoon, and some Charlie Pride, that mountain of love, that big bass note in there. Love it.
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2: Is there anything Albert, my AI financial assistant, can't do? 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